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2: I never take anything for granted. 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
0: Hear me when I come.

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1: 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Every monkey like to be in my place instead of me, cause I'm the king of bongo, baby, I'm the king of bongo bong.